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1: You can use the drink yourself, Bernie.
0: 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All kinds of things. First about Vargas' gun.
1: How do you know about the gun?
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